0: Be a pain in the glass.
1: You have a chance to win a brand new Jeep Cherokee Hybrid. To enter the Duck Duck Jeep contest, visit our website. With your local news, I'm Julie Patton. A great gray owl that was struck by a vehicle in Foothills County is now recovering at the Alberta Institute for Wildlife Conservation. The individuals who found her were aware of an owlet in the area, and it was determined the injured owl was its mother. Both were taken to the institute as the owlet was unlikely to do well in the wild. The owl is recovering from head and eye trauma with her owlet by her side. The rehabilitation team is working to release the pair back into the wild as soon as possible. Okotoks Odyssey Theatre Company is a new theatre group that will make its debut performance on Canada Day. Todd Trimble sits on the board of directors and is the writer and director of the group's debut performance.
2: Just looking forward to seeing people laugh, right? I mean, that's what it's all about in the end, is how the audience reacts.
1: The theater group hopes to focus on smaller shows and performing pop-up events in the community. The town of High River is making improvements at Sunshine Lake. Today and tomorrow, weather permitting, crews will remove the South Gazebo as part of ongoing enhancements to the area. Once demolition is complete, the town says benches and picnic tables will be added to create additional welcoming space for visitors to relax and enjoy the view. Crews will also clear vegetation around the waterfall to improve visibility and accessibility. And this week's spotlight for Her Voice is Kathy Coutts. Coutts is at the heart of what makes Okotoks a vibrant community, after years of bridging generations through storytelling and history. Coutts says her grandmother and mother helped shape her community-minded values.
3: And I also believe that the community is only as vibrant and strong as the people who live there. I'm just one person, but collectively, we all combine to make Okotoks what it is.
1: Coutts served as a reporter and editor before joining the museum and archives fully in 2005. These stories and more are available on the free Okotoks online app. In other news, the alleged Montreal shooter from Lethbridge created a manifesto weeks before the attack. Three people have been charged with arson following a fire at a Calgary luxury car dealership in March. And Health Canada has approved a weight loss drug for treating sleep apnea in adults with obesity.
0: Okotoks Online Sports.
1: In World Cup action, Canada fell 2-1 this afternoon to Switzerland at BC Place. Canada finished second in Group B and will now play Group A's runner-up in LA on Sunday. In Major League Baseball, the Toronto Blue Jays are looking to bounce back following yesterday's 7-9 loss to the Houston Astros. The Jays return to the mound today for the final game in the 3-game series. First pitch flies just after 5. And in local baseball, the Okotoks Dogs had a successful night at Siemens Stadium, earning a 7-5 win over the Brooks Bombers. The Dogs are now on the road for 4 against the Fort McMurray Giants. The first game in the series goes tonight at 7.
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1: Partly cloudy tonight with a chance of showers, risk of thunderstorm, and overnight low of 11. 24 tomorrow with a 60% chance of showers and risk of thunderstorm. 21 and cloudy with a chance of showers on Friday.
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2: Okotoks Online weather.
3: Partly cloudy and low of 11 tonight with a chance of showers and risk of thunderstorm. More showers tomorrow afternoon with a high of 24 and risk of thunderstorm. 21 Friday with a chance of showers. For the full 7-day forecast, go to okotoksonline.com. 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
19: Partly cloudy tonight with a chance of showers, risk of thunderstorm, and overnight low of 11. 24 tomorrow with a 60% chance of showers and risk of thunderstorm. 21 and cloudy with a chance of showers on Friday. For the full 7-day forecast, go to okotoksonline.com. 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
2: Nominate a local woman for her voice, highlighting leadership, innovation, and heart on our website. With your local news, I'm Julie Patton. An injured great gray owl is recovering at the Alberta Institute for Wildlife Conservation with her owlet by her side. The adult female owl was brought into the rehabilitation center after being struck by a vehicle in Foothills County. The owl is recovering from head and eye trauma. The pair will be released back into the wild as soon as possible. Okotoks Odyssey Theatre Company will have its debut performance on Canada Day. Todd Trimble is writer and director of the show and says the slapstick comedy will feature a special guest.
3: The mayor has a walk-on role in it, and she kind of plays herself, kind of comes out, and there's a save-the-day moment.
2: The performance will be during the Town of Okotoks Canada Day celebration. The group will open the main stage at 11 a.m. outside the Okotoks Recreation Center. Today and tomorrow, crews in High River will be making improvements at Sunshine Lake. The town says crews will remove the south gazebo to make room for benches and picnic tables to create additional welcoming space. While working in the area, crews will also remove vegetation from around the waterfall. The town thanks residents for their patience as work continues to make Sunshine Lake a better place to enjoy. We're shining the spotlight on Kathy Coots in this week's Her Voice. With deep roots in the community, Coots is a key part of what makes Okotoks a vibrant community, spending years connecting generations through storytelling and preserving local history. She encourages women to follow their passions and to not be afraid to make a change.
4: It's also different now from those early days, where if you find your path isn't quite what you had hoped it would be, there's no harm in pursuing something else.
2: Coots credits her grandmother and mother for her community-minded values. To read more on these stories, visit okotoksonline.com. In other news, an Edmonton school custodian has been charged with child sexual exploitation offenses. Alberta's government is studying new financing options for municipalities to pay for growth infrastructure. And country star Bailey Zimmerman is facing federal and criminal misdemeanor charges after allegedly trashing a hotel room in New Mexico.
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2: Partly cloudy tonight with a chance of showers, risk of thunderstorm, and overnight low of 11. 24 tomorrow with a 60% chance of showers and risk of thunderstorm. 21 and cloudy with a chance of showers on Friday.
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1: Okotoks Online weather.
11: Partly cloudy and low of 11 tonight with a chance of showers and risk of thunderstorm. More showers tomorrow afternoon with a high of 24 and risk of thunderstorm. 21 Friday with a chance of showers. For the full 7-day forecast, go to okotoksonline.com. I'm Julie Patton.
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0: 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The fun in the Foothills Cruiser is on the road, rambling here, there, and everywhere. 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
5: Okotoks Online Weather.
6: Partly cloudy tonight with a chance of showers, risk of thunderstorm, and overnight low of 11. 24 tomorrow with a 60% chance of showers and risk of thunderstorm. 21 and cloudy with a chance of showers on Friday. For the full 7-day forecast, go to okotoksonline.com. I'm Julie Patton.
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2: 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With your local news, I'm Julie Patton. A great gray owl that was struck by a vehicle in Foothills County is now recovering at the Alberta Institute for Wildlife Conservation. The individuals who found her were aware of an owlet in the area, and it was determined the injured owl was its mother. Both were taken to the institute as the owlet was unlikely to do well in the wild. The owl is recovering from head and eye trauma with her owlet by her side. The rehabilitation team is working to release the pair back into the wild as soon as possible. Okotoks Odyssey Theatre Company is a new theatre group that will make its debut performance on Canada Day. Todd Trimble sits on the board of directors and is the writer and director of the group's debut performance.
3: Just looking forward to seeing people laugh, right? I mean, that's what it's all about in the end, is how the audience reacts.
2: The theatre group hopes to focus on smaller shows and performing pop-up events in the community. The town of High River is making improvements at Sunshine Lake. Today and tomorrow, weather permitting, crews will remove the South Gazebo as part of ongoing enhancements to the area. Once demolition is complete, the town says benches and picnic tables will be added to create additional welcoming space for visitors to relax and enjoy the view. Crews will also clear vegetation around the waterfall to improve visibility and accessibility. And this week's spotlight for Her Voice is Kathy Coutts. Coutts is at the heart of what makes Okotoks a vibrant community, after years of bridging generations through storytelling and history. Coutts says her grandmother and mother helped shape her community-minded values.
4: And I also believe that the community is only as vibrant and strong as the people who live there. I'm just one person, but collectively, we all combine to make Okotoks what it is.
2: Coutts served as a reporter and editor before joining the museum and archives fully in 2005. 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Three people have been charged with arson following a fire at a Calgary luxury car dealership in March. And Health Canada has approved a weight loss drug for treating sleep apnea in adults with obesity.
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2: Partly cloudy tonight with a chance of showers, risk of thunderstorm, and overnight low of 11. 24 tomorrow with a 60% chance of showers and risk of thunderstorm. 21 and cloudy with a chance of showers on Friday.
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0: Okotoks Online Weather.
8: Partly cloudy and low of 11 tonight with a chance of showers and risk of thunderstorm. More showers tomorrow afternoon with a high of 24 and risk of thunderstorm. 21 Friday with a chance of showers. For the full 7-day forecast, go to OkotoksOnline.com. 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
4: Partly cloudy tonight with a chance of showers, risk of thunderstorm, and overnight low of 11. 24 tomorrow with a 60% chance of showers and risk of thunderstorm. 21 and cloudy with a chance of showers on Friday. For the full 7-day forecast, go to okotoksonline.com. I'm Julie Patton.
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0: With your local news, I'm Julie Patton. An injured great grey owl is recovering at the Alberta Institute for Wildlife Conservation with her owlet by her side. The adult female owl was brought into the rehabilitation center after being struck by a vehicle in Foothills County. The owl is recovering from head and eye trauma. The pair will be released back into the wild as soon as possible. Okotoks Odyssey Theatre Company will have its debut performance on Canada Day. Todd Trimble is writer and director of the show and says the slapstick comedy will feature a special guest.
1: The mayor has a walk-on role in it, and she kind of plays herself, kind of comes out, and there's a save-the-day moment.
0: The performance will be during the town of Okotoks Canada Day celebration. The group will open the main stage at 11 a.m. outside the Okotoks Recreation Center. Today and tomorrow, crews in High River will be making improvements at Sunshine Lake. The town says crews will remove the south gazebo to make room for benches and picnic tables to create additional welcoming space. While working in the area, crews will also remove vegetation from around the waterfall. The town thanks residents for their patience as work continues to make Sunshine Lake a better place to enjoy. We're shining the spotlight on Kathy Coutts in this week's Her Voice. With deep roots in the community, Coutts is a key part of what makes Okotoks a vibrant community, spending years connecting generations through storytelling and preserving local history. She encourages women to follow their passions and to not be afraid to make a change.
2: It's also different now from those early days, where if you find your path isn't quite what you had hoped it would be, there's no harm in pursuing something else.
0: Coutts credits her grandmother and mother for her community-minded values. To read more on these stories, visit okotoksonline.com. In other news, an Edmonton school custodian has been charged with child sexual exploitation offences. Alberta's government is studying new financing options for municipalities to pay for growth infrastructure. And country star Bailey Zimmerman is facing federal and criminal misdemeanor charges after allegedly trashing a hotel room in New Mexico.
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0: Partly cloudy tonight with a chance of showers, risk of thunderstorm, and overnight low of 11. 24 tomorrow with a 60% chance of showers and risk of thunderstorm. 21 and cloudy with a chance of showers on Friday.
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10: Partly cloudy and low of 11 tonight with a chance of showers and risk of thunderstorm. More showers tomorrow afternoon with a high of 24 and risk of thunderstorm. 21 Friday with a chance of showers. For the full 7-day forecast, go to OkotoksOnline.com. I'm Julie Patton.
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6: Hi, it's Lori Carmichael here. Let's go on a mouse hunt here in Okotoks. Mouse adventurers Bart and Art Longtail are the main characters from the Longtail Brothers Misadventures written by myself. This summer, the brothers are journeying through the heart of historical downtown Okotoks. Across the town, seven signs will be posted where you can learn some interesting facts about us. To begin your journey, pick up a brochure at the Okotoks

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4: Partly cloudy tonight with a chance of showers, risk of thunderstorm, and overnight low of 11. 24 tomorrow with a 60% chance of showers and risk of thunderstorm. 21 and cloudy with a chance of showers on Friday. For the full 7-day forecast, go to okotoksonline.com. I'm Julie Patton.
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1: Partly cloudy and low of 11 tonight with a chance of showers and risk of thunderstorm. More showers tomorrow afternoon with a high of 24 and risk of thunderstorm. 21 Friday with a chance of showers. For the full 7-day forecast, go to okotoksonline.com. I'm Julie Patton.
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1: 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And Taylor Swift lands on the countdown with a hit from Toy Story 5. 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
12: Partly cloudy tonight with a chance of showers, risk of thunderstorm, and overnight low of 11. 24 tomorrow with a 60% chance of showers and risk of thunderstorm. 21 and cloudy with a chance of showers on Friday. For the full 7-day forecast, go to okotoksonline.com. I'm Julie Patton.
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6: Partly cloudy and low of 11 tonight with a chance of showers and risk of thunderstorm. More showers tomorrow afternoon with a high of 24 and risk of thunderstorm. 21 Friday with a chance of showers. For the full 7-day forecast, go to okotoksonline.com. I'm Julie Patton.
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It's the season of sunscreen and ice cream, and we're diving right in. The fun in the Foothills Cruiser is on the road, rambling here, there, and everywhere. Track it down.

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11: Partly cloudy tonight with a chance of showers, risk of thunderstorm, and overnight low of 11. 24 tomorrow with a 60% chance of showers and risk of thunderstorm. 21 and cloudy with a chance of showers on Friday. For the full 7-day forecast, go to okotoksonline.com. 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
1: Partly cloudy and low of 11 tonight with a chance of showers and risk of thunderstorm. More showers tomorrow afternoon with a high of 24 and risk of thunderstorm. 21 Friday with a chance of showers. For the full 7-day forecast, go to okotoksonline.com. 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
2: Partly cloudy tonight with a chance of showers, risk of thunderstorm, and overnight low of 11. 24 tomorrow with a 60% chance of showers and risk of thunderstorm. 21 and cloudy with a chance of showers on Friday. For the full 7-day forecast, go to okotoksonline.com. 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
6: Partly cloudy and low of 11 tonight with a chance of showers and risk of thunderstorm. More showers tomorrow afternoon with a high of 24 and risk of thunderstorm. 21 Friday with a chance of showers. For the full 7-day forecast, go to okotoksonline.com. I'm Julie Patton.
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0: It's the season of sunscreen and ice cream, and we're diving right in. 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
1: Partly cloudy tonight with a chance of showers, risk of thunderstorm, and overnight low of 11. 24 tomorrow with a 60% chance of showers and risk of thunderstorm. 21 and cloudy with a chance of showers on Friday. For the full 7-day forecast, go to okotoksonline.com. I'm Julie Patton.
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1: Partly cloudy and low of 11 tonight with a chance of showers and risk of thunderstorm. More showers tomorrow afternoon with a high of 24 and risk of thunderstorm. 21 Friday with a chance of showers. For the full 7-day forecast, go to okotoksonline.com. I'm Julie Patton.
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1: Partly cloudy tonight with a chance of showers, risk of thunderstorm, and overnight low of 11. 24 tomorrow with a 60% chance of showers and risk of thunderstorm. 21 and cloudy with a chance of showers on Friday. For the full 7-day forecast, go to okotoksonline.com. I'm Julie Patton.
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2: Partly cloudy and low of 11 tonight with a chance of showers and risk of thunderstorm. More showers tomorrow afternoon with a high of 24 and risk of thunderstorm. 21 Friday with a chance of showers. For the full 7-day forecast, go to okotoksonline.com. I'm Julie Patton.
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2: Partly cloudy tonight with a chance of showers, risk of thunderstorm, and overnight low of 11. 24 tomorrow with a 60% chance of showers and risk of thunderstorm. 21 and cloudy with a chance of showers on Friday. For the full 7-day forecast, go to okotoksonline.com. I'm Julie Patton.
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1: Partly cloudy and low of 11 tonight with a chance of showers and risk of thunderstorm. More showers tomorrow afternoon with a high of 24 and risk of thunderstorm. 21 Friday with a chance of showers. For the full 7-day forecast, go to okotoksonline.com. I'm Julie Patton.
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1: Partly cloudy tonight with a chance of showers, risk of thunderstorm, and overnight low of 11. 24 tomorrow with a 60% chance of showers and risk of thunderstorm. 21 and cloudy with a chance of showers on Friday. For the full 7-day forecast, go to okotoksonline.com. I'm Julie Patton.
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6: Partly cloudy and low of 11 tonight with a chance of showers and risk of thunderstorm. More showers tomorrow afternoon with a high of 24 and risk of thunderstorm. 21 Friday with a chance of showers. For the full 7-day forecast, go to okotoksonline.com. 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
1: Partly cloudy tonight with a chance of showers, risk of thunderstorm, and overnight low of 11. 24 tomorrow with a 60% chance of showers and risk of thunderstorm. 21 and cloudy with a chance of showers on Friday. For the full 7-day forecast, go to okotoksonline.com. I'm Julie Patton.
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It's officially the season of sunscreen and ice cream, and we're diving right in. 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
2: 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With your local news, I'm Emily Rogers. The town of Vulcan is raising concerns about a recent spike in vandalism across parks, playgrounds, and other public spaces. The town says benches, playground equipment, signs, and other municipal property have been spray painted and damaged. The latest incident involved the public barbecue at the pool, leaving it unusable. The town says repairing vandalized infrastructure costs taxpayers money and takes funding away from community improvements, recreation facilities, programs, and services. Foothills drivers can expect some temporary traffic disruptions along Dunbow Road due to ongoing construction. While work is underway, the northbound Dunbow Road, Pine Creek Road, and the 2nd Street East intersection is closed. Traffic will be rerouted to a temporary access road at the west end of the project limits. The Playground Resource Event Series kicked off last week in the foothills. The event series brings local organizations directly to playgrounds where families already gather, offering information, services, and social connection. FLIP coordinator Stacey Trim says nearly 80 families attended in High River, while 50 gathered in Okotoks.
3: We have really positive engagement. Lots of people were learning about new organizations, having fun, engaging.
2: The event runs again on July 14th at High River's George Lane Park and July 15th at the Okotoks Lions Campground from 10 to 11:30. And Cycling Without Age is back for another year in High River, and it's about more than getting from one place to another. The program helps seniors and individuals with mobility challenges enjoy the outdoors and stay connected to the community. Residents can book a free ride for themselves or a loved one. The town is also always looking for volunteer pilots to help run the program. To read more on these stories, visit okotoksonline.com or download the app. And in other news, Alberta's government announced its new cancer care strategy. The plan includes expanding screening and greater access to clinical trials and advanced therapies. Country Thunder Alberta has been cancelled. Organizers say active construction around the festival grounds combined with new sound limitations made it impossible to stage the event. And while a 7-year-old girl was searching for rocks at a Calgary playground, she discovered a sea star fossil estimated to be between 250 and 400 million years old.
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2: In World Cup action, Canada dropped a 2-1 decision to Switzerland yesterday. Canada finished second in Group B and will now face South Africa on Sunday. In Major League Baseball, the Toronto Blue Jays wrapped up their 3-game series against the Houston Astros yesterday, falling 3-1. The Jays now host Texas for 4 starting today just after 5. And in local baseball, the Okotoks Dogs opened a 4-game road series against the Fort McMurray Giants yesterday. The Dogs cruised to a 9-2 victory and will now look to keep the momentum going when the two teams meet again tonight. The first pitch is set for 7:05.
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2: A mix of sun and cloud in the foothills, bringing a chance of showers with the risk of a thunderstorm and highs of 23. There's partly cloudy skies for the evening with a chance of rain, a possible thunderstorm, and a low of 12. Clouds will roll in Friday morning, then rain will begin in the afternoon with a high of 21. And rain is expected for the weekend with a high of 16 on Saturday.
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0: Taylor Swift from the Toy Story 5 soundtrack, I Knew It, I Knew You, on the Eagle 100.9 at 9 minutes after 6 o'clock. Good morning to you. I hope you're doing great here on a Thursday as we move towards the weekend. And next week, of course, we've got Canada Day. So moving into summertime here, the kids are obviously thinking about that too. We've had some grad ceremonies in the area as well. I know Highwood High had their grad yesterday. Congratulations to the 114 graduates there. That's awesome. Big accomplishment, actually, you know, when you finish off high school and then you're moving on to the next chapter. It is a big passage of time and a milestone. So congrats to all the students, and not just Highwood High, but all the students in the foothills who are graduating this June.
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0: 13 after 6, chance of showers, risk of a thunderstorm in the forecast for today. Highs around 23. It's currently 10 degrees.

The victory last night over the Fort McMurray Giants. The score was 9-2. Road game continues with another game against the Giants tonight. Next home game for the Dogs will be on Canada Day, 7:05 at Siemens Stadium.

0: 621 at the Eagle 100.9. I'm Terry Van Veen. You got a chance to win yourself that 2026 Jeep Cherokee Limited Hybrid this summer from your Alberta Jeep dealers at the Eagle 100.9. Now, you can actually scan the QR code to get in the draw for the vehicle. And just yesterday, a drop by Freddy's Frozen Custard and Steak Burgers in Okotoks dropped off the QR A-frame. So you can actually enter it there, all right, at Freddy's in South Okotoks. You can check out the details on our Facebook page.
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0: No trouble spots. Now, a note, if you're heading southbound on Highway 2 out of Calgary, across the Bow River there, just past Seaton, expect delays again as they continue to do some bridge work in that area. There have been some pretty massive delays as we get into the commute hours in that section of highway. You spot something? You have a chance to win yourself a chip repair and also a $200 Speedy Glass Okotoks gift card. 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
6: Sunny cloud today. There's a chance of showers, a risk of a thunderstorm this afternoon. Highs around 23. Chance of showers, a risk of a thunderstorm tonight. Dipping down to 12. Tomorrow, clouds. A chance of showers in the afternoon. Highs of 21. And for Saturday, showers. Highs of 16. Weather details 24/7 on OkotoksOnline.com.
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6: Coming up on Canada Day, the Millerville races will be taking place. That's a community tradition going back to 1905 with thrilling thoroughbred racing, local stock horses, ladies' side saddle, children's races, live music, and a whole lot more. The Millerville Farmers Market part of that as well. I'm going to give you a chance to win some tickets coming up before 7 o'clock here on the Eagle. Information update coming up here. Here's Martin Garrix and Ed Sheeran on the Eagle.

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1: The fun in the Foothills Cruiser is back for the summer. Visit our website to find out where the cruiser will be next. With your local news, I'm Emily Rogers. Foothills County motorists are being advised of temporary traffic changes along Dunbow Road as construction work continues in the area. To facilitate the work, traffic patterns have changed at the Dunbow Road, Pine Creek Road, and 2nd Street East intersection. During the project, traffic will be detoured to a temporary access road. The road closure is in place until July 2nd. The town of Vulcan is asking residents to help protect community spaces following a rise in vandalism throughout the town. Recent incidents have left playground equipment, benches, signs, and other public property spray-painted and damaged. In the most recent incident, the public barbecue at the pool was vandalized, leaving it unusable. The town says the cost of repairs falls on taxpayers and reduces available funding for park improvements, recreation facilities, programs, and services. Anyone who witnesses vandalism is encouraged to contact municipal bylaw services. Cycling Without Age helps High River community members enjoy the outdoors and stay connected. The program allows seniors and individuals with mobility challenges to explore the community from a tri-shaw bike. High River joined the Cycling Without Age movement in 2017 and continues to bring people together through shared experiences and community connections. And a summer initiative returned to the foothills last week, bringing community resources directly to families in High River and Okotoks. Through the Playground Resource Event Series, families were able to connect with local nonprofits, learn about programs, services, and meet their neighbors. FLIP coordinator Stacey Trim explains.
2: These events promote working together and networking and sharing and building each other up.
1: The next event is set for July 14th at High River's George Lane Park and July 15th at the Okotoks Lions Campground from 10 to 11:30. To read more on these stories, visit okotoksonline.com or download the app. And in other news, organizers have canceled Country Thunder, citing active construction around the festival grounds and new sound limitations. Alberta has released an updated provincial cancer care strategy. And in a poll by the Calgary Chamber of Commerce, half of its members say they would move their businesses out of Alberta if the province votes to separate.
0: Okotoks Online Sports.
1: In World Cup action, Canada fell 2-1 to Switzerland in its matchup yesterday. Canada finished second in Group B and will return to the pitch on Sunday to take on South Africa. Turning to baseball, the Toronto Blue Jays closed out their three-game series with the Houston Astros yesterday. The Jays fell 3-1, dropping the series 2-1. Toronto will now welcome the Texas Rangers for a four-game set just after 5. And in the WCBL, the Okotoks Dogs are on the road for 4 against the Fort McMurray Giants. They opened the series yesterday, earning a 9-2 victory. The Dogs and Giants meet again tonight, with the first pitch scheduled for 7:05.
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1: A mix of sun and cloud in the foothills, bringing a chance of showers with the risk of a thunderstorm and highs of 23. There's partly cloudy skies for the evening with a chance of rain, a possible thunderstorm, and a low of 12. Clouds will roll in Friday morning, then rain will begin in the afternoon with a high of 21. And rain is expected for the weekend with a high of 16 on Saturday.
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3: Good morning. Welcome to Thursday. Weekend on the doorstep. Kids wrapping up the school year. It's going to be a bit of a shift as we move into the summer, kind of officially here into next week. Here's Elton John and Britney Spears and Hold Me Closer from the Eagle.

We could hit 23 degrees today. There's a mix of sun and cloud in the forecast, a chance of showers, a risk of a thunderstorm as well. Currently outside the studios in downtown Okotoks, 10 degrees.

Loud Luxury of the Eagle 100.9 at 20 minutes in front of 7 o'clock. Good morning to you. Coming up here next week, Friday, at Spruce Meadows. The intimate concert series continues. Yeah, Jimmy Eat World is going to be there.

0: Rare up-close performance by Jimmy World. That'll be on July the 3rd at Spruce Meadows as part of their live and intimate concert series. You can jump the line to win tickets. 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
0: No trouble spots. Now, a note if you're heading southbound on Highway 2 out of Calgary, across the Bow River there, just past Seton. Expect delays again as they continue to do some bridge work in that area. There have been some pretty massive delays as we get into the commute hours in that section of highway. You spot something? You have a chance to win yourself a chip repair and also a $200 Speedy Glass Okotoks gift card. Tell me those trouble spots, 403-938-0652.
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5: Sunny cloud today. There's a chance of showers, a risk of a thunderstorm this afternoon. Highs around 23. Chance of showers, a risk of a thunderstorm tonight, dipping down to 12. Tomorrow, clouds, a chance of showers in the afternoon, highs of 21. And for Saturday, showers, highs of 16. Weather details 24/7 on OkotoksOnline.com.
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0: JB Fine from the Eagle 100.9 of Terry Van Veen. Good morning. Coming up here next week, by the way, we've got a big event happening in Millerville. It is the Millerville Races. Yeah, that'll be on Canada Day. The gates open at 10 o'clock. Races start at noon. This goes back to like 1905. A chance to enjoy some thrilling thoroughbred racing, local stock horses, ladies' side saddle, children's races, live music, and your favorite vendors from the Millerville Farmers Market. That's all in one unforgettable Canada Day celebration. Here's your chance to win some tickets. I've got a 4-pack of tickets to give away right now for the Millerville races on Canada Day. I need you to text races to 403-938-0652. Text races to 403-938-0652, and you are a winner.
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12: 4 minutes in front of 7 o'clock on the drive-in here on your Thursday. Looks like sun and cloud, the forecast for today. There's a chance of shower activity and thunderstorms. Should be about 23 for the high today.

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1: 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With your local news, I'm Emily Rogers. The town of Vulcan is raising concerns about a recent spike in vandalism across parks, playgrounds, and other public spaces. The town says benches, playground equipment, signs, and other municipal property have been spray-painted and damaged. The latest incident involved the public barbecue at the pool, leaving it unusable. The town says repairing vandalized infrastructure costs taxpayers money and takes funding away from community improvements, recreation facilities, programs, and services. Foothills drivers can expect some temporary traffic disruptions along Dunbow Road due to ongoing construction. While work is underway, the northbound Dunbow Road, Pine Creek Road, and the 2nd Street East intersection is closed. Traffic will be rerouted to a temporary access road at the west end of the project limits. The Playground Resource Event Series kicked off last week in the foothills. The event series brings local organizations directly to playgrounds where families already gather, offering information, services, and social connection. FLIP coordinator Stacey Trim says nearly 80 families attended in High River, while 50 gathered in Okotoks.
2: We have really positive engagement. Lots of people were learning about new organizations, having fun, engaging.
1: The event runs again on July 14th at High River's George Lane Park and July 15th at the Okotoks Lions Campground from 10 to 11:30. And Cycling Without Age is back for another year in High River, and it's about more than getting from one place to another. The program helps seniors and individuals with mobility challenges enjoy the outdoors and stay connected to the community. Residents can book a free ride for themselves or a loved one. The town is also always looking for volunteer pilots to help run the program. To read more on these stories, visit okotoksonline.com or download the app. And in other news, Alberta's government announced its new cancer care strategy. The plan includes expanding screening and greater access to clinical trials and advanced therapies. Country Thunder Alberta has been cancelled. Organizers say active construction around the festival grounds combined with new sound limitations made it impossible to stage the event. And while a 7-year-old girl was searching for rocks at a Calgary playground, she discovered a sea star fossil estimated to be between 250 and 400 million years old.
0: Okotoks Online Sports.
1: In World Cup action, Canada dropped a 2-1 decision to Switzerland yesterday. Canada finished second in Group B and will now face South Africa on Sunday. In Major League Baseball, the Toronto Blue Jays wrapped up their 3-game series against the Houston Astros yesterday, falling 3-1. The Jays now host Texas for 4 starting today just after 5. And in local baseball, the Okotoks Dogs opened a 4-game road series against the Fort McMurray Giants yesterday. The Dogs cruised to a 9-2 victory and will now look to keep the momentum going when the two teams meet again tonight. The first pitch is set for 7:05.
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1: A mix of sun and cloud in the foothills, bringing a chance of showers with the risk of a thunderstorm and highs of 23. There's partly cloudy skies for the evening with a chance of rain, a possible thunderstorm, and a low of 12. Clouds will roll in Friday morning, then rain will begin in the afternoon with a high of 21. And rain is expected for the weekend with a high of 16 on Saturday.
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3: Good morning, Lawrence.
4: Good morning, Terry.
3: Yes, how are things?
4: Oh, tripping into Calgary again. Oh. Beautiful day, oh.
3: Yeah, loving that sunshine, you know. Yeah, we're into summertime now, right?
4: Yes, sir.
3: Listen, I got your text. You texted races to me, and I've got some passes for you for the Millerville races coming up here on Canada Day.
4: Perfect. That sounds great.
3: Yeah, 4 tickets for that event. That's going to be starting at noon. Gates open at 10 o'clock, Canada Day in Millerville. It's going to be that full day of the thoroughbred racing, stock horses, and, of course, the farmer's market there, too. Should be a good day.
4: It'll be a

0: Mars on the Eagle, 100.9 at 7:07 on the drive in on a Thursday. Good morning to you. You've heard us talking about Duck Duck Jeep quite a bit. 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
12: 7 o'clock, the forecast for today. There's a chance of showers, a risk of a thunderstorm as well. Highs are on 23 degrees. Here's Sabrina Carpenter on the

JT on the Eagle, 100.9 at 19 minutes after 7 o'clock at the drive-in. Good morning to you. We've got the Stampede kicking off here in Calgary. Next week, the 3rd right through to the 12th, all kinds of fun stuff will be happening as part of this incredible event in our area. And the Big Four Roadhouse is the hub for country and rock music during the Calgary Stampede, featuring all kinds of great live performances during the festival. And right now, I want to give away some passes for the Big Four for the July 8th performance with

0: Johnny Reed. Okay, now here's the thing. We're going to play a bit of a game here. You're going to have 10 seconds to name four Stampede foods. Name four to score big for Roadhouse tickets, okay? That's what we're going to play. 403-938-0652. 403-938-0652. Here's your chance to win Calgary Stampede passes for the Big Four Roadhouse in Johnny Reed, July the 8th.
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0: Matt, thanks for sending in this tip. There's a car that was flipped over on Barlow Trail, northbound at 66th Ave. First responders are on the scene. Matt, I put you in the draw for that chip repair and a $200 gift card for Speedy Glass Okotoks for sharing that one. Another trouble spot here a little further up, 36th Street Airport Trail Northeast, a two-vehicle incident blocking the eastbound to southbound right turn lane and southbound right lane. If you see anything else, contact me on the Eagle Talk and Text line, 403-938-0652.
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0: Sunny cloud today. There's a chance of showers, a risk of a thunderstorm this afternoon. Highs around 23. Chance of showers, a risk of a thunderstorm tonight, dipping down to 12. Tomorrow, clouds, a chance of showers in the afternoon, highs of 21. And for Saturday, showers, highs of 16. Weather details 24/7 on okotoksonline.com.
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1: The Fun in the Foothills Cruiser is back for the summer. Visit our website to find out where the cruiser will be next. With your local news, I'm Emily Rogers. Foothills County motorists are being advised of temporary traffic changes along Dunbow Road as construction work continues in the area. To facilitate the work, traffic patterns have changed at the Dunbow Road, Pine Creek Road, and 2nd Street East intersection. During the project, traffic will be detoured to a temporary access road. The road closure is in place until July 2nd. The town of Vulcan is asking residents to help protect community spaces following a rise in vandalism throughout the town. Recent incidents have left playground equipment, benches, signs, and other public property spray-painted and damaged. In the most recent incident, the public barbecue at the pool was vandalized, leaving it unusable. The town says the cost of repairs falls on taxpayers and reduces available funding for park improvements, recreation facilities, programs, and services. Anyone who witnesses vandalism is encouraged to contact municipal bylaw services. Cycling Without Age helps High River community members enjoy the outdoors and stay connected. The program allows seniors and individuals with mobility challenges to explore the community from a tri-shaw bike. High River joined the Cycling Without Age movement in 2017 and continues to bring people together through shared experiences and community connections. And a summer initiative returned to the foothills last week, bringing community resources directly to families in High River and Okotoks. Through the Playground Resource Event series, families were able to connect with local nonprofits, learn about programs, services, and meet their neighbors. FLIP coordinator Stacey Trim explains.
2: These events promote working together and networking and sharing and building each other up.
1: The next event is set for July 14th at High River's George Lane Park and July 15th at the Okotoks Lions Campground from 10 to 11:30. To read more on these stories, visit okotoksonline.com or download the app. And in other news, organizers have canceled Country Thunder, citing active construction around the festival grounds and new sound limitations. Alberta has released an updated provincial cancer care strategy, and in a poll by the Calgary Chamber of Commerce, half of its members say they would move their businesses out of Alberta if the province votes to separate.
0: Okotoks Online Sports.
1: In World Cup action, Canada fell 2-1 to Switzerland in its matchup yesterday. Canada finished second in Group B and will return to the pitch on Sunday to take on South Africa. Turning to baseball, the Toronto Blue Jays closed out their three-game series with the Houston Astros yesterday. The Jays fell 3-1, dropping the series 2-1. Toronto will now welcome the Texas Rangers for a four-game set just after 5. And in the WCBL, the Okotoks Dogs are on the road for 4 against the Fort McMurray Giants. They opened the series yesterday, earning a 9-2 victory. The Dogs and Giants meet again tonight, with the first pitch scheduled for 7:05.
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1: A mix of sun and cloud in the foothills, bringing a chance of showers with the risk of a thunderstorm and highs of 23. There's partly cloudy skies for the evening with the chance of rain, a possible thunderstorm, and a low of 12. Clouds will roll in Friday morning, then rain will begin in the afternoon with a high of 21. And rain is expected for the weekend with a high of 16 on Saturday.
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3: 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We'll be playing What's in the Cart on the Eagle 100.9.

0: This is the Eagle 100.9.
1: Clear the aisles. It's time for What's in the Cart on the Eagle 100.9. Who's ready to shop?
0: You got a chance to win yourself a $50 gift card from Calgary Co-op if you can guess the item from the flyer. 403-938-0652, 403-938-0652. Here are the clues. You might put this on top of the whipped cream on your milkshake. They're tasty, but can leave some bright stains. BC is a source for this tasty treat. What am I talking about? 403-938-0652, 403-938-0652. What's in the cart?

0: Good morning, the Eagle 100.9. Who's this?
1: It's Yvonne.
0: Yvonne, hey, how's the week going?
1: Not too bad. How are you?
0: Pretty good, pretty good. Yes, summertime's here, right?
1: Yes.
0: Yeah. You going to make the Calgary Stampede next week?
1: I'm going to think about it. I'm not sure this year. Maybe.
0: Okay, well.
1: You know, it's kind of depending on the weather mostly.
0: Okay, yeah. Well, we're giving away Stampede prizing here too. But right now we're playing What's in the Cart.
1: Uh-huh.
0: All right, I'm going to describe an item from the Calgary Co-op Flyer. If you can guess what it is, you win a $50 gift card for Calgary Co-op. Are you ready?
1: I'm going to give it a go.
0: All right, you might put this on top of the whipped cream on your milkshake. They're tasty, but can leave some bright stains. BC is a source for this tasty treat. What am I talking about?
1: Cherries?
0: Yes, cherries.
1: I'm just thinking they do leave a stain, don't they? Sure.
0: Big time. You got to be careful, right?
1: They're so good, though.
0: Oh, yeah. Yeah, BC-grown cherries, $3.99 a pound right now at Calgary Co-op. And you've got a $50 gift card to maybe purchase some.
1: Oh, I'll get some.
0: There you go.
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0: Matt, thanks for sending in this tip. There's a car that was flipped over on Barlow Trail, northbound at 66th Ave. First responders are on the scene. Matt, I put you in the draw for that chip repair and a $200 gift card for Speedy Glass Okotoks for sharing that one. Another trouble spot here a little further up, 36th Street Airport Trail Northeast, a two-vehicle incident blocking the eastbound to southbound right turn lane and southbound right lane. If you see anything else, contact me on the Eagle Talk and Text line, 403-938-0652.
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6: Sunny cloud today. There's a chance of showers, a risk of a thunderstorm this afternoon. Highs around 23. Chance of showers, a risk of a thunderstorm tonight, dipping down to 12. Tomorrow, clouds, a chance of showers in the afternoon. Highs of 21. And for Saturday, showers, highs of 16. Weather details 24/7 on OkotoksOnline.com.
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6: At 13 minutes in front of 7 o'clock, good morning. Giveaways continue here on the show. You have a chance to win some passes for Landmark Cinemas after 8 o'clock if you can figure out the movie clip. Here's Ella Langley, choosing Texas, saw the Eagle.

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14: 3 minutes in front of 8 o'clock on the drive-in here on a Thursday. News on the way after 8. A chance to win some passes for Landmark Cinemas. With Pop and Popcorn, you need to figure out the movie clip. Here's Beyonce, Crazy in Love from the Eagle 100.9.

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2: 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With your local news, I'm Emily Rogers. The town of Vulcan is raising concerns about a recent spike in vandalism across parks, playgrounds, and other public spaces. The town says benches, playground equipment, signs, and other municipal property have been spray painted and damaged. The latest incident involved the public barbecue at the pool, leaving it unusable. The town says repairing vandalized infrastructure costs taxpayers money and takes funding away from community improvements, recreation facilities, programs, and services. Foothills drivers can expect some temporary traffic disruptions along Dunbow Road due to ongoing construction. While work is underway, the northbound Dunbow Road, Pine Creek Road, and the 2nd Street East intersection is closed. Traffic will be rerouted to a temporary access road at the west end of the project limits. The Playground Resource Event Series kicked off last week in the foothills. The event series brings local organizations directly to playgrounds where families already gather, offering information, services, and social connection. FLIP coordinator Stacey Trim says nearly 80 families attended in High River, while 50 gathered in Okotoks.
3: We have really positive engagement. Lots of people were learning about new organizations, having fun, engaging.
2: The event runs again on July 14th at High River's George Lane Park and July 15th at the Okotoks Lions Campground from 10 to 11:30. And Cycling Without Age is back for another year in High River, and it's about more than getting from one place to another. The program helps seniors and individuals with mobility challenges enjoy the outdoors and stay connected to the community. Residents can book a free ride for themselves or a loved one. The town is also always looking for volunteer pilots to help run the program. To read more on these stories, visit okotoksonline.com or download the app. And in other news, Alberta's government announced its new cancer care strategy. The plan includes expanding screening and greater access to clinical trials and advanced therapies. Country Thunder Alberta has been canceled. Organizers say active construction around the festival grounds combined with new

0: sound limitations made it impossible to stage the event. And while a 7-year-old girl was searching for rocks at a Calgary playground, she discovered a sea star fossil estimated to be between 250 and 400 million years old.
1: Okotoks Online Sports.
0: In World Cup action, Canada dropped a 2-1 decision to Switzerland yesterday. Canada finished second in Group B and will now face South Africa on Sunday. In Major League Baseball, the Toronto Blue Jays wrapped up their 3-game series against the Houston Astros yesterday, falling 3-1. The Jays now host Texas for 4 starting today just after 5. And in local baseball, the Okotoks Dogs opened a 4-game road series against the Fort McMurray Giants yesterday. The Dogs cruised to a 9-2 victory and will now look to keep the momentum going when the two teams meet again tonight. The first pitch is set for 7:05.
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0: A mix of sun and cloud in the foothills, bringing a chance of showers with the risk of a thunderstorm and highs of 23. There's partly cloudy skies for the evening with a chance of rain, a possible thunderstorm, and a low of 12. Clouds will roll in Friday morning, then rain will begin in the afternoon with a high of 21. And rain is expected for the weekend with a high of 16 on Saturday.
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2: 804, coming up, a chance to win some passes for Landmark Cinemas. I'll be playing a movie clip. If you can identify it, you're off to the theater. Here's Somber and Homewrecker from the Eagle 100.9.

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1: Lights, camera, action. It's your chance to win a movie night out with Landmark Cinemas and St. Mary's University. 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
0: Okay, if you can figure out the film clip, you win yourself some passes for Landmark Cinemas with Pop and Popcorn. The number here is 403-938-0652. That's 403-938-0652.

0: 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Here's your clip.
1: Is there anyone there?
2: Yes, what do you see?
1: Iceberg right ahead.
2: Thank you.
1: Iceberg right ahead.
0: I think it's a pretty easy one. 403-938-0652. 403-938-0652. What's the film?
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10: Playing down at the movies here with Landmark Cinemas. 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
11: Is there anyone there?
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14: Hello?
10: Good morning, the Eagle 100.9. This is Terry here. Who am I speaking with?
14: Dallas,
10: hey. All right, you caught the movie clip. What's the film?
14: Titanic.
10: Yes, sir. It is Titanic from 97. Congrats. Made it pretty obvious this morning.
14: Yeah, that was a good one. That was a pretty easy one.
10: Yeah. Hey, you got some passes for Landmark Cinemas with pop and popcorn.
14: Awesome. That's perfect.

0: Eagle 100.9. Good morning. I'm Terry Van Veen. 19 minutes after 8 o'clock. As you know, we're giving away a Jeep this summer, Duck Duck Jeep, with your Alberta Jeep dealers, and some great prizing as well. And when you hear that cue to text, you can get in and qualify to get in for the Jeep. Time to give away a weekly prize here, and I'm going to give Kelly Cunningham a call.
1: Hello?
0: Hello, is Kelly there? It's Terry here from the Eagle 100.9.
1: Yeah.
0: Hi, Kelly. Yeah. Good morning to you.
1: How are you?
0: You've been listening to the radio station, the Eagle 100.9, and I know you've been texting in the word Jeep. You're in the draw for the 2026 Jeep Cherokee Limited Hybrid. And you also won a prize, a 19-liter Orso Icebox.
1: No way. Perfect timing.
0: Hey, there you go. Yeah, coming into summertime, that'll come in real handy. Special thanks to our sponsors, Kuma Outdoor Gear and Woody's RV World. You've got yourself that prize.
1: Oh, awesome. Thank you very much.
0: Yeah, take that out maybe. Take it out for a picnic, camping, that kind of thing. It'll be good for the backyard even.
1: That's perfect.
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0: Traffic volumes picking up at the city of Calgary, Shawville Way south of 162nd Avenue Southeast. Trouble spot there right before 8 o'clock. Also northbound Barlow Trail at 76th Avenue Southeast. A vehicle blocking the right lane. And in the northeast, 36th Street and Airport Trail Northeast, we have a two-vehicle incident blocking the eastbound to southbound right turn lane and southbound right lane. You see something else? 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
0: 8:25. You're going to have a chance to win some passes for Stage West Dinner Theater coming up here after news. Here's Ariana Grande on the Eagle.

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1: The fun in the Foothills Cruiser is back for the summer. Visit our website to find out where the cruiser will be next. With your local news, I'm Emily Rogers. Foothills County motorists are being advised of temporary traffic changes along Dunbow Road as construction work continues in the area. To facilitate the work, traffic patterns have changed at the Dunbow Road, Pine Creek Road, and 2nd Street East intersection. During the project, traffic will be detoured to a temporary access road. The road closure is in place until July 2nd. The town of Vulcan is asking residents to help protect community spaces following a rise in vandalism throughout the town. Recent incidents have left playground equipment, benches, signs, and other public property spray-painted and damaged. In the most recent incident, the public barbecue at the pool was vandalized, leaving it unusable. The town says the cost of repairs falls on taxpayers and reduces available funding for park improvements, recreation facilities, programs, and services. Anyone who witnesses vandalism is encouraged to contact municipal bylaw services. Cycling Without Age helps High River community members enjoy the outdoors and stay connected. The program allows seniors and individuals with mobility challenges to explore the community from a tri-shaw bike. High River joined the Cycling Without Age movement in 2017 and continues to bring people together through shared experiences and community connections. And a summer initiative returned to the Foothills last week, bringing community resources directly to families in High River and Okotoks. Through the Playground Resource Event series, families were able to connect with local nonprofits, learn about programs, services, and meet their neighbors. FLIP coordinator Stacey Trim explains.
2: These events promote working together and networking and sharing and building each other up.
1: The next event is set for July 14th at High River's George Lane Park and July 15th at the Okotoks Lions Campground from 10 to 11:30. To read more on these stories, visit okotoksonline.com or download the app. And in other news, organizers have canceled Country Thunder, citing active construction around the festival grounds and new sound limitations. Alberta has released an updated provincial cancer care strategy. And in a poll by the Calgary Chamber of Commerce, half of its members say they would move their businesses out of Alberta if the province votes to separate.
0: Okotoks Online Sports with Highwood Golf, 18-hole championship course, family-friendly 9-hole spitzy. 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
1: In World Cup action, Canada fell 2-1 to Switzerland in its matchup yesterday. Canada finished second in Group B and will return to the pitch on Sunday to take on South Africa. Turning to baseball, the Toronto Blue Jays closed out their 3-game series with the Houston Astros yesterday. The Jays fell 3-1, dropping the series 2-1. Toronto will now welcome the Texas Rangers for a 4-game set just after 5. And in the WCBL, the Okotoks Dogs are on the road for 4 against the Fort McMurray Giants. They opened the series yesterday, earning a 9-2 victory. The Dogs and Giants meet again tonight, with the first pitch scheduled for 7:05.
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1: A mix of sun and cloud in the foothills, bringing a chance of showers with the risk of a thunderstorm and highs of 23. There's partly cloudy skies for the evening with a chance of rain, a possible thunderstorm, and a low of 12. Clouds will roll in Friday morning, then rain will begin in the afternoon with a high of 21. And rain is expected for the weekend with a high of 16 on Saturday.
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Tate McRae on the Eagle, 837. Beehive, the 60s musical, will be starting tomorrow at Stage West Dinner Theater. It is a tribute to the unforgettable female powerhouses of the 60s, everybody from Aretha to Janis Joplin. I need you to identify this song. I'll give you bonus points if you identify the artist as well, but I just need the song title, and I'll give you some tickets for the Tuesday, July 7th show at Stage West Dealer Theater. The phone number is 403-938-0652. Here's the clip, okay? All right, what's the song, okay? 403-938-0652. 403-938-0652. You could be off to Beehive at Stage West Dinner Theater. I thought

0: Good morning, the Eagle. Who's this?
1: Hi, Jim.
0: Jim, hey, all right. I'm trying to identify this song. What is it?
1: Rolling on the River.
0: Rolling on the River is in the song, but what's the title of the tune?
1: You got me. I can't quite remember the proper name of the song.
0: Yeah, Rolling. You know what? I'm going to give it to you. Rolling on the River. It's Proud Mary with Tina Turner.
1: Proud Mary. Yeah, Tina Turner. Yeah, I knew it was Tina Turner, but I just didn't think of Proud Mary.
0: Yeah, no problem. You know what? I'm going to give you the tickets. I've got a couple of tickets for Stage West Beehive, the 60s musical, a tribute to the unforgettable female powerhouses of the 60s. You've got some tickets for the Tuesday, July 7th show.
1: That's fantastic. Thank you very much.
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0: Things have cleared up a little bit in the city of Calgary. I got one trouble spot for you here, and that would be Shawville Way south of 162nd Avenue Southeast. An incident there right before 8 o'clock. And of course, keep in mind, we've got that bridge work that is southbound Highway 2 just south of Seton. It's down to one lane. That'll be slowing things down. If you see something out there, contact me on the Eagle Talk and text line. 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The phone number here is 403-938-0652. That's 403-938-0652.
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11: Sunny cloud today. There's a chance of showers, a risk of a thunderstorm this afternoon. Highs around 23. Chance of showers, a risk of a thunderstorm tonight, dipping down to 12. Tomorrow, clouds, a chance of showers in the afternoon. Highs of 21. And for Saturday, showers, highs of 16. Weather details 24/7 on OkotoksOnline.com.
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0: The Eagle 100.9, 853 to drive in here on your Thursday. Weather-wise, not too bad out there, actually. We're feeling a bit of that summer now, aren't we? Supposed to go up to about 23 degrees today. There's a chance of showers and a risk of a thunderstorm as well, but not too bad. And feeling the temp rise here outside the studios already at 15.
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13: Calgary Stampede kicking off here next week, July the 3rd. It's going to be a lot of fun. Part of that, the Big Four Roadhouse. That is the hub for country and rock music, a honky-tonk venue. Johnny Reed's going to be there on July the 8th. And by the way, we're giving away some tickets for that particular performance, along with some passes for the Stampede. Go to our Facebook page and share your favorite Johnny Reed song for a chance to win. Okay? Check out the Eagle Facebook page right now.
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2: 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With your local news, I'm Emily Rogers. The town of Vulcan is raising concerns about a recent spike in vandalism across parks, playgrounds, and other public spaces. The town says benches, playground equipment, signs, and other municipal property have been spray-painted and damaged. The latest incident involved the public barbecue at the pool, leaving it unusable. The town says repairing vandalized infrastructure costs taxpayers money and takes funding away from community improvements, recreation facilities, programs, and services. Foothills drivers can expect some temporary traffic disruptions along Dunbow Road due to ongoing construction. While work is underway, the northbound Dunbow Road, Pine Creek Road, and the 2nd Street East intersection is closed. Traffic will be rerouted to a temporary access road at the west end of the project limits. The Playground Resource Event Series kicked off last week in the Foothills. The event series brings local organizations directly to playgrounds where families already gather, offering information, services, and social connection. FLIP coordinator Stacey Trim says nearly 80 families attended in High River, while 50 gathered in Okotoks.
3: We have really positive engagement. Lots of people were learning about new organizations, having fun, engaging.
2: The event runs again on July 14th at High River's George Lane Park and July 15th at the Okotoks Lions Campground from 10 to 11:30. And Cycling Without Age is back for another year in High River, and it's about more than getting from one place to another. The program helps seniors and individuals with mobility challenges enjoy the outdoors and stay connected to the community. Residents can book a free ride for themselves or a loved one. The town is also always looking for volunteer pilots to help run the program. To read more on these stories, visit okotoksonline.com or download the app. And in other news, Alberta's government announced its new cancer care strategy. The plan includes expanding screening and greater access to clinical trials and advanced therapies. Country Thunder Alberta has been cancelled. Organizers say active construction around the festival grounds combined with new sound limitations made it impossible to stage the event. And while a 7-year-old girl was searching for rocks at a Calgary playground, she discovered a sea star fossil estimated to be between 250 and 400 million years old.
1: Okotoks Online Sports.
2: In World Cup action, Canada dropped a 2-1 decision to Switzerland yesterday. Canada finished second in Group B and will now face South Africa on Sunday. In Major League Baseball, the Toronto Blue Jays wrapped up their 3-game series against the Houston Astros yesterday, falling 3-1. The Jays now host Texas for 4 starting today just after 5. And in local baseball, the Okotoks Dogs opened a 4-game road series against the Fort McMurray Giants yesterday. The Dogs cruised to a 9-2 victory and will now look to keep the momentum going when the two teams meet again tonight. The first pitch is set for 7:05.
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2: A mix of sun and cloud in the foothills, bringing a chance of showers with the risk of a thunderstorm and highs of 23. There's partly cloudy skies for the evening with a chance of rain, a possible thunderstorm, and a low of 12. Clouds will roll in Friday morning, then rain will begin in the afternoon with a high of 21. And rain is expected for the weekend with a high of 16 on Saturday.
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That's the weekend on the Eagle 100.9. We're excited about the Calgary Stampede kicking off here next week, July 3rd through 12th. Part of that actually is the Big Four Roadhouse. That is the hub for country and rock music, a honky-tonk venue. Johnny Reed's going to be there actually on Wednesday, July the 8th.

0: and we're giving away some passes via our Facebook page. All right, so some tickets for the Stampede plus access to the Johnny Reed Show at the Big Four Roadhouse on July the 8th. What I want you to do is share your favorite Johnny Reed song in the comments there on Facebook. And we've got some people sharing already. Whiskey Kisses, Darlin', A Woman Like You. Thanks for those. You still have some time to get in there and share your favorite Johnny Reed song. Chance to win some passes for his performance at the Big Four Roadhouse at the Calgary Stampede. Go to the Eagle Facebook page.
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0: Sunny cloud today. There's a chance of showers, a risk of a thunderstorm this afternoon. Highs around 23. Chance of showers, a risk of a thunderstorm tonight, dipping down to 12. Tomorrow, clouds, a chance of showers in the afternoon, highs of 21. And for Saturday, showers, highs of 16. Weather details 24/7 on OkotoksOnline.com.
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2: Okotoks Online weather.
0: Sunny cloud today. There's a chance of showers. It was

thunderstorm this afternoon. Highs around 23. Chance of showers, a risk of a thunderstorm tonight, dipping down to 12. Tomorrow, clouds, a chance of showers in the afternoon, highs of 21. And for Saturday, showers, highs of 16. Weather details 24/7 on OkotoksOnline.com.

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0: Jimmy Eat World. Yeah, very influential alternative rock band. They're going to be performing at Spruce Meadows on July the 3rd. You got a chance to jump the line, win some tickets. 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
2: 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With your local news, I'm Emily Rogers. The town of Vulcan is raising concerns about a recent spike in vandalism across parks, playgrounds, and other public spaces. The town says benches, playground equipment, signs, and other municipal property have been spray-painted and damaged. The latest incident involved the public barbecue at the pool, leaving it unusable. The town says repairing vandalized infrastructure costs taxpayers money and takes funding away from community improvements, recreation facilities, programs, and services. Foothills drivers can expect some temporary traffic disruptions along Dunbow Road due to ongoing construction. While work is underway, the northbound Dunbow Road, Pine Creek Road, and the 2nd Street East intersection is closed. Traffic will be rerouted to a temporary access road at the west end of the project limits. The Playground Resource Event Series kicked off last week in the Foothills. The event series brings local organizations directly to playgrounds where families already gather, offering information, services, and social connection. FLIP coordinator Stacey Trim says nearly 80 families attended in High River, while 50 gathered in Okotoks.
3: We have really positive engagement. Lots of people were learning about new organizations, having fun, engaging.
2: The event runs again on July 14th at High River's George Lane Park and July 15th at the Okotoks Lions Campground from 10 to 11:30. And Cycling Without Age is back for another year in High River, and it's about more than getting from one place to another. The program helps seniors and individuals with mobility challenges enjoy the outdoors and stay connected to the community. Residents can book a free ride for themselves or a loved one. The town is also always looking for volunteer pilots to help run the program. To read more on these stories, visit okotoksonline.com or download the app. And in other news, Alberta's government announced its new cancer care strategy. The plan includes expanding screening and greater access to clinical trials and advanced therapies. Country Thunder Alberta has been cancelled. Organizers say active construction around the festival grounds combined with new sound limitations made it impossible to stage the event. And while a 7-year-old girl was searching for rocks at a Calgary playground, she discovered a sea star fossil estimated to be between 250 and 400 million years old.
1: Okotoks Online Sports.
2: In World Cup action, Canada dropped a 2-1 decision to Switzerland yesterday. Canada finished second in Group B and will now face South Africa on Sunday. In Major League Baseball, the Toronto Blue Jays wrapped up their 3-game series against the Houston Astros yesterday, falling 3-1. The Jays now host Texas for 4 starting today just after 5. And in local baseball, the Okotoks Dogs opened a 4-game road series against the Fort McMurray Giants yesterday.

0: The Dogs cruise to a 9-2 victory and will now look to keep the momentum going when the two teams meet again tonight. The first pitch is set for 7:05.
1: Okotoks Online weather.
0: A mix of sun and cloud in the foothills, bringing a chance of showers with the risk of a thunderstorm and highs of 23. There's partly cloudy skies for the evening with a chance of rain, a possible thunderstorm, and a low of 12. Clouds will roll in Friday morning, then rain will begin in the afternoon with a high of 21. And rain is expected for the weekend with a high of 16 on Saturday.
1: 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No sweat. 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
7: Sunny cloud today. There's a chance of showers, a risk of a thunderstorm this afternoon. Highs around 23. Chance of showers, a risk of a thunderstorm tonight, dipping down to 12. Tomorrow, clouds, a chance of showers in the afternoon, highs of 21. And for Saturday, showers, highs of 16. Weather details 24/7 on OkotoksOnline.com.
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I had a chance to catch TS5, Toy Story 5, last week when it opened, actually. Took the whole family. Yeah, we've been kind of following the Toy Story series since it began back in, I think it was 95. That was Toy Story 1, right? Taylor Swift has a song as a part of the film. It actually plays over the credits. This is it. I knew it. I knew you on the Eagle.

0: from the heart of Hollywood.
1: Don't miss the hottest songs in the country on American Top 40 this weekend. We'll check in with the Jonas Brothers and hear about their new podcast. And Taylor Swift lands on the countdown with a hit from Toy Story 5. It all goes down this weekend on American Top 40.
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3: Sunny cloud today. There's a chance of showers, a risk of a thunderstorm this afternoon. Highs around 23. Chance of showers, a risk of a thunderstorm tonight, dipping down to 12. Tomorrow, clouds, a chance of showers in the afternoon. Highs of 21. And for Saturday, showers, highs of 16. Weather details 24/7 on OkotoksOnline.com.
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0: The Eagle 100.9 coming up on 11 o'clock here. Soccer action happening at ATCO Field this weekend. We've got the Cavalry FC taking on Super du Quebec. That'll be at 5 o'clock at ATCO Field on Sunday. The Okotoks Dogs, by the way, are on the road. They defeated Fort McMurray 9-2 last night. They continue that road trip with Fort Mac tonight, tomorrow, and also Saturday. They face the Cactus Rats on Sunday. Another game on Tuesday against the Bulls. And then they're back on home turf on Canada Day, 7:05, with Sylvan Lake in town.
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2: 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With your local news, I'm Emily Rogers. The town of Vulcan is raising concerns about a recent spike in vandalism across parks, playgrounds, and other public spaces. The town says benches, playground equipment, signs, and other municipal property have been spray painted and damaged. The latest incident involved the public barbecue at the pool, leaving it unusable. The town says repairing vandalized infrastructure costs taxpayers money and takes funding away from community improvements, recreation facilities, programs, and services. Foothills drivers can expect some temporary traffic disruptions along Dunbow Road due to ongoing construction. While work is underway, the northbound Dunbow Road, Pine Creek Road, and the 2nd Street East intersection is closed. Traffic will be rerouted to a temporary access road at the west end of the project limits. The Playground Resource Event Series kicked off last week in the foothills. The event series brings local organizations directly to playgrounds where families already gather, offering information, services, and social connection. FLIP coordinator Stacey Trim says nearly 80 families attended in High River, while 50 gathered in Okotoks.
3: We have really positive engagement. Lots of people were learning about new organizations, having fun, engaging.
2: The event runs again on July 14th at High River's George Lane Park and July 15th at the Okotoks Lions Campground from 10 to 11:30. And Cycling Without Age is back for another year in High River, and it's about more than getting from one place to another. The program helps seniors and individuals with mobility challenges enjoy the outdoors and stay connected to the community. Residents can book a free ride for themselves or a loved one. The town is also always looking for volunteer pilots to help run the program. To read more on these stories, visit okotoksonline.com or download the app. And in other news, Alberta's government announced its new cancer care strategy. The plan includes expanding screening and greater access to clinical trials and advanced therapies. Country Thunder Alberta has been cancelled. Organizers say active construction around the festival grounds combined with new sound limitations made it impossible to stage the event. And while a 7-year-old girl was searching for rocks at a Calgary playground, she discovered a sea star fossil estimated to be between 250 and 400 million years old.
1: Okotoks Online Sports.
2: In World Cup action, Canada dropped a 2-1 decision to Switzerland yesterday. Canada finished second in Group B and will now face South Africa on Sunday. In Major League Baseball, the Toronto Blue Jays wrapped up their 3-game series against the Houston Astros yesterday, falling 3-1. The Jays now host Texas for 4 starting today just after 5. And in local baseball, the Okotoks Dogs opened a 4-game road series against the Fort McMurray Giants yesterday. The Dogs cruised to a 9-2 victory and will now look to keep the momentum going when the two teams meet again tonight. The first pitch is set for 7:05.
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2: A mix of sun and cloud in the foothills, bringing a chance of showers with the risk of a thunderstorm and highs of 23. There's partly cloudy skies for the evening with a chance of rain, a possible thunderstorm, and a low of 12. Clouds will roll in Friday morning, then rain will begin in the afternoon with a high of 21. And rain is expected for the weekend with a high of 16 on Saturday.
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2: Sunny cloud today. There's a chance of showers, a risk of a thunderstorm this afternoon. Highs around 23. Chance of showers, a risk of a thunderstorm tonight, dipping down to 12. Tomorrow, clouds, a chance of showers in the afternoon, highs of 21. And for Saturday, showers, highs of 16. Weather details 24/7 on okotoksonline.com.

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You could win yourself a 2026 Jeep Cherokee Limited Hybrid from your Alberta Jeep dealers at the Eagle 100.9. You need to scan the QR code. And by the way, I just set up a QR at Freddy's Frozen Custard and Steak Burgers in Okotoks yesterday. So drop by Freddy's, scan the QR, get into the draw instantly. Who knows, you could be a winner at the end of the summer.

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9: Sunny cloud today. There's a chance of showers, a risk of a thunderstorm this afternoon. Highs around 23. Chance of showers, a risk of a thunderstorm tonight, dipping down to 12. Tomorrow, clouds, a chance of showers in the afternoon, highs of 21. And for Saturday, showers, highs of 16. Weather details 24/7 on OkotoksOnline.com.
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0: Jesse LaBelle on the Eagle 100.9 coming up at 12 o'clock. A big congrats going out to the grads from Highwood High. They had their ceremony yesterday at George Lane Park, took photographs, and had the speech from the valedictorian, Alicia Siebert. You can actually check out the photos, read more about that at OkotoksOnline.com. Congrats to all the grads in the foothills on your accomplishments this year.
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2: The fun in the Foothills Cruiser is back for the summer. Visit our website to find out where the cruiser will be next. With your local news, I'm Julie Patton. An Okotoks couple has taken the meaning of Little Free Library to a whole new level. Jackie Smolchich and her husband Mike manage the Okotoks Grain Elevator Free Library at 9 Poplar Ave.
3: Because ours is so big, we have so many books. If you don't have a book to trade, you can still come and just grab one or grab two or three.
2: Mike originally built a phone booth in 2019 to host the library, but recently replaced it with the grain elevator due to weathering. On Tuesday, Diamond Valley Fire and Rescue responded to back-to-back emergency calls near McLean Lake. During the response to one emergency call, crews assisted with the landing of two Stars Air Ambulance helicopters. One of the incidents involved a paragliding accident, while the second was a motor vehicle collision. Highwood High School students marked a major milestone yesterday as 114 students graduated. The annual ceremony began at the Museum of the Highwood, where students took their traditional class photo. Graduates then marched to George Lane Memorial Park, where families, friends, and community members gathered for the formal ceremony. Valedictorian Alicia Seewert addressed her classmates, reflecting on the memories, challenges, and the friendships formed during their time in high school. And Alberta Sheriffs from High River, in partnership with Soutina Nation Police Service, conducted an integrated commercial vehicle check stop earlier this month. In total, 200 vehicles passed through the check stop. Officers conducted 7 commercial vehicle inspections, with 3 vehicles passing, 2 requiring repairs, and 2 placed out of service. 12 commercial vehicle violations were identified, 2 warnings were issued for child restraint concerns, and 1 driver was fined for failing to produce an operator's license. To read more on these stories, visit okotoksonline.com.

0: In other news, powerful earthquakes rocked Venezuela, resulting in 164 deaths and nearly 1,000 injuries. A $400 million carbon capture facility proposed for Edmonton could be canceled after changes to Alberta's carbon tax. And a 7-year-old girl discovered a sea star fossil at a Calgary playground, estimated to be between 250 and 400 million years old.
1: Okotoks Online Sports.
0: In World Cup action, Canada dropped a 2-1 decision to Switzerland yesterday. Canada finished second in Group B and will now face South Africa on Sunday. In Major League Baseball, the Toronto Blue Jays open a 4-game series against the Texas Rangers today. Game 1 gets underway just after 5. In the WCBL, the Okotoks Dogs are continuing their Fort McMurray road trip today. The Dogs defeated the Giants 9-2 last night and will look to keep momentum going when the two teams meet again tonight. Game 2 gets underway at 7. And in the CFL, the Edmonton Elks are in Winnipeg tonight to take on the Blue Bombers. Kickoff is at 6:30.
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0: Mix of sun and cloud this afternoon and high of 23 with a chance for showers and risk of thunderstorm. Partly cloudy tonight with a chance for showers, risk of thunderstorm, and overnight low of 12. Increasing cloudiness tomorrow morning with a 60% chance of rain in the afternoon and high of 21. More showers on Saturday with a high of 16.
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Misery, Alex Sampson. Good afternoon and happy Thursday. I'm Sharon Church. Francesco Yates, Better to Be Loved coming up. But first, here's Ariana Grande.

0: Francesco Yates, Better to Be Loved. I'm Sharon Church. I just love seeing all of the last day of school pics posted on social media. And you can call me a weirdo, but I don't even need to know who the kids are. I mean, okay, I am friends with their parents on Facebook, but Facebook friend is different than real life friend. But that doesn't make me any less proud when I see my hairdresser's daughter's grade 8 grad pics. The best last day of school pics, though, are the ones where there's a side-by-side comparison to the first day of school pic. I'll catch myself commenting on how much my plumber's kids, whom I have never met, have grown in just a year.
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0: 23 and partly cloudy this afternoon with a chance of rain and risk of thunderstorm. Low of 12 tonight and partly cloudy with a chance of showers and risk of thunderstorm. 60% chance of rain tomorrow with a high of 21, and more rain on Saturday with a high of 16. For the full 7-day forecast, go to okotoksonline.com. 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

0: you're looking for something to keep the kids busy this summer, science says you might want to dust off the old library card. Hey, I'm Sharon Church. Children who start reading for fun by age 9 tend to show stronger language skills, better attention spans, fewer behavioral issues, and even better mental health as they grow. Now, before you picture your kids spending all day with their nose in a book, the sweet spot appears to be about 12 hours a week. That's less than 2 hours per day. So this summer, maybe swap a little screen time for story time.
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6: Mix of sun and cloud this afternoon and high of 23 with a chance for showers and risk of thunderstorm. Partly cloudy tonight with a chance for showers, risk of thunderstorm, and overnight low of 12. Increasing cloudiness tomorrow morning with a 60% chance of rain in the afternoon and high of 21. More showers on Saturday with a high of 16. For the full 7-day forecast, go to okotoksonline.com. I'm Julie Patton.

0: Jordan like magic. I'm Sharon Church. Happy National Leon Day. No, this is not a day to recognize people named Leon, although I'm sure they would appreciate some love today. No, Leon Day actually recognizes June 25th as being 6 months away from Christmas Day. Leon is Noel spelled backwards. And yes, I do count down the months till Christmas. But this Leon Day is a great reminder to get a head start on Christmas. Because December is crazy. It's so hectic. Here's an idea. Why not do your Christmas baking with your kids during summer vacation? It'll give you something to do, and it'll ease some of the pressure in December. Unless you have no willpower and will eat all of the baking before school starts in the fall. So, I don't know, maybe just wait till Christmas.
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3: If you're looking for something to do this weekend, visit the events page on our website. With your local news, I'm Julie Patton. Jackie Smolchich and her husband Mike manage a little free library in Okotoks. However, the library, which is a replica of the old Okotoks grain elevator, is anything but small.
4: I think when he kind of thought of the idea, he just really ran with it. Like, it was just a perfect match. It worked really well with our community.
3: Built from cedar and stained for durability, the elevator took Mike a year to complete. Diamond Valley Fire and Rescue responded to two emergency calls near McLean Creek on Tuesday. During one of the responses, crews assisted with the landing of two STARS air ambulance helicopters. Officials say STARS plays a critical role in getting patients to trauma centers safely and quickly. One incident involved a paragliding accident, while the other was a motor vehicle collision. Highwood High School students celebrated a major achievement yesterday as 114 students officially graduated. The ceremony began at the Museum of the Highwood, where students gathered for their traditional class photo. Graduates then marched to George Lane Memorial Park for the formal ceremony, joined by family, friends, and members of the community. Valedictorian Alicia Seward encouraged her classmates to pursue their passions and to not be discouraged when they experience setbacks. And Alberta sheriffs from High River and the Soutina Nation Police Service teamed up earlier this month for a commercial vehicle safety check stop aimed at keeping roads safe. The operation, held June 11th along Bullhead Road, saw 200 vehicles. Officers conducted 7 commercial vehicle inspections, with 3 vehicles pass

0: driving, 2 requiring corrective action, and 2 taken out of service. Police also identified 12 commercial vehicle violations, issued 2 warnings for child restraint concerns, and ticketed 1 driver for failing to produce a license. These stories and more are available on the free Okotoks online app. In other news, at least 164 are dead and nearly 1,000 are injured after powerful earthquakes rocked Venezuela. A 12-year-old boy was attacked by a shark this week while swimming in the Bahamas. And the city of Calgary says it was surprised Country Thunder decided to cancel after festival representatives confirmed they were satisfied with the mitigation plans in place for the weekend.
1: Okotoks Online Sports.
0: In World Cup news, Canada fell 2-1 to Switzerland in its matchup yesterday, finishing 2nd in Group B. Canada returns to the pitch on Sunday to take on South Africa. Turning to baseball, the Toronto Blue Jays are looking to rebound today after a 3-1 loss to the Houston Astros last night. The Jays open a 4-game homestand against the Texas Rangers today, with first pitch set for just after 5 o'clock. In local baseball, the Okotoks Dogs are in Fort McMurray for 4. The Dogs picked up a 9-2 win over the Giants last night and will look to carry that momentum into tonight's match at 7. And in Week 4 of the CFL, the Edmonton Elks are on the road tonight to tangle with the Blue Bombers. Kickoff is at 6:30.
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0: Mix of sun and cloud this afternoon and high of 23 with a chance for showers and risk of thunderstorm. Partly cloudy tonight with a chance for showers, risk of thunderstorm, and overnight low of 12. Increasing cloudiness tomorrow morning with a 60% chance of rain in the afternoon and high of 21. More showers on Saturday with a high of 16.
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1: Okotoks Online Weather.
14: 23 and partly cloudy this afternoon with a chance of rain and risk of thunderstorm. Low of 12 tonight and partly cloudy with a chance of showers and risk of thunderstorm. 60% chance of rain tomorrow with a high of 21 and more rain on Saturday with a high of 16. For the full 7-day forecast, go to okotoksonline.com. I'm Julie Patton.

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0: It's the season of sunscreen and ice cream, and we're diving right in. The fun in the Foothills Cruiser is on the road, rambling here, there, and everywhere. 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
7: Mix of sun and cloud this afternoon and high of 23 with a chance for showers and risk of thunderstorm. Partly cloudy tonight with a chance for showers, risk of thunderstorm, and overnight low of 12. Increasing cloudiness tomorrow morning with a 60% chance of rain in the afternoon and high of 21. More showers on Saturday with a high of 16. For the full 7-day forecast, go to okotoksonline.com. I'm Julie Patton.
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0: Tate McRae, you broke me first. I'm Sharon Church, and it's now time for your sort of sports report. The Blue Jays made things interesting last night, but came up just short. Toronto fell behind early, battled all the way back to take the lead, and it looked like they might steal one from Houston, but the Astros tied the game in the ninth inning and then hit a three-run home run in the 11th to win it. Pitcher Shane Bieber blamed himself after the game. In his return to the mound, he gave up four runs early and said the rough start put the Jays in a hole they couldn't quite climb out of. The loss drops Toronto back below the .500 mark, meaning they've now lost more games than they've won this season.
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2: 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With your local news, I'm Julie Patton. An Okotoks couple has taken the meaning of Little Free Library to a whole new level. Jackie Smolchich and her husband Mike manage the Okotoks Grain Elevator Free Library at 9 Poplar Ave.
3: Because ours is so big, we have so many books. If you don't have a book to trade, you can still come and just grab one or grab two or three.
2: Mike originally built a phone booth in 2019 to host the library, but recently replaced it with the

0: Green elevator due to weathering. On Tuesday, Diamond Valley Fire and Rescue responded to back-to-back emergency calls near McLean Lake. During the response to one emergency call, crews assisted with the landing of two Stars Air Ambulance helicopters. One of the incidents involved a paragliding accident, while the second was a motor vehicle collision. Highwood High School students marked a major milestone yesterday as 114 students graduated. The annual ceremony began at the Museum of the Highwood, where students took their traditional class photo. Graduates then marched to George Lane Memorial Park, where families, friends, and community members gathered for the formal ceremony. Valedictorian Alicia Seewert addressed her classmates, reflecting on the memories, challenges, and the friendships formed during their time in high school. And Alberta Sheriffs from High River, in partnership with Tsuut'ina Nation Police Service, conducted an integrated commercial vehicle check stop earlier this month. In total, 200 vehicles passed through the check stop. Officers conducted 7 commercial vehicle inspections, with 3 vehicles passing, 2 requiring repairs, and 2 placed out of service. 12 commercial vehicle violations were identified, 2 warnings were issued for child restraint concerns, and 1 driver was fined for failing to produce an operator's license. To read more on these stories, visit okotoksonline.com. In other news, powerful earthquakes rocked Venezuela, resulting in 164 deaths and nearly 1,000 injuries. A $400 million carbon capture facility proposed for Edmonton could be cancelled after changes to Alberta's carbon tax. And a 7-year-old girl discovered a sea star fossil at a Calgary playground, estimated to be between 250 and 400 million years old.
1: Okotoks Online Sports.
0: In World Cup action, Canada dropped a 2-1 decision to Switzerland yesterday. Canada finished second in Group B and will now face South Africa on Sunday. In Major League Baseball, the Toronto Blue Jays open a 4-game series against the Texas Rangers today. Game 1 gets underway just after 5. In the WCBL, the Okotoks Dogs are continuing their Fort McMurray road trip today. The Dogs defeated the Giants 9-2 last night and will look to keep momentum going when the two teams meet again tonight. Game 2 gets underway at 7. And in the CFL, the Edmonton Elks are in Winnipeg tonight to take on the Blue Bombers. Kickoff is at 6:30.
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0: Mix of sun and cloud this afternoon and high of 23 with a chance for showers and risk of thunderstorm. Partly cloudy tonight with a chance for showers, risk of thunderstorm, and overnight low of 12. Increasing cloudiness tomorrow morning with a 60% chance of rain in the afternoon and high of 21. More showers on Saturday with a high of 16.

0: and Bastille, it's happier on your Thursday afternoon. This is The Drive Home Show. I'm Candace Johnson. Of course, Marshmello has teamed up with Kane Brown for that track Miles on It. He's the country singer, of course. Supposed to be in Calgary this weekend for Country Thunder Alberta, but you probably saw the news already. Country Thunder Alberta for this weekend has been canceled. Country Thunder's blaming the city. The city says they're not to blame. We do have the full story up on our website if you want to check it out and get more details. You will get a refund for your tickets.
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4: 23 and partly cloudy this afternoon with a chance of rain and risk of thunderstorm. Low of 12 tonight and partly cloudy with a chance of showers and risk of thunderstorm. 60% chance of rain tomorrow with a high of 21 and more rain on Saturday with a high of 16. For the full 7-day forecast, go to okotoksonline.com. 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

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I'm Candace Johnson. 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
7: Mix of sun and cloud this afternoon and high of 23 with a chance for showers and risk of thunderstorm. Partly cloudy tonight with a chance for showers, risk of thunderstorm, and overnight low of 12. Increasing cloudiness tomorrow morning with a 60% chance of rain in the afternoon and high of 21. More showers on Saturday with a high of 16. For the full 7-day forecast, go to okotoksonline.com. I'm Julie Patton.

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0: 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I'm Candace Johnson. This is super cool. An Okotoks firefighter, well, not just one, but a few, were able to capture gold, silver, and bronze at a Fire Fit regional event. 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
1: 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Thanks for looking for me when the bus lights are flashing.
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2: 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Jackie Smolcich and her husband Mike manage a little free library in Okotoks. However, the library, which is a replica of the old Okotoks grain elevator, is anything but small.
3: I think when he kind of thought of the idea, he just really ran with it. Like, it was just a perfect match. It worked really well with our community.
2: Built from cedar and stained for durability, the elevator took Mike a year to complete. Diamond Valley Fire and Rescue responded to two emergency calls near McLean Creek on Tuesday. During one of the responses, crews assisted with the landing of two STARS air ambulance helicopters. Officials say STARS plays a critical role in getting patients to trauma centers safely and quickly. One incident involved a paragliding accident, while the other was a motor vehicle collision. Highwood High School students celebrated a major achievement yesterday as 114 students officially graduated. The ceremony began at the Museum of the Highwood, where students gathered for their traditional class photo. Graduates then marched to George Lane Memorial Park for the formal ceremony, joined by family, friends, and members of the community. Valedictorian Alicia Seward encouraged her classmates to pursue their passions and to not be discouraged when they experience setbacks. And Alberta sheriffs from High River and the Soutina Nation Police Service teamed up earlier this month for a commercial vehicle safety check stop aimed at keeping roads safe. The operation, held June 11th along Bullhead Road, saw 200 vehicles. Officers conducted 7 commercial vehicle inspections, with 3 vehicles passing, 2 requiring corrective action, and 2 taken out of service. Police also identified 12 commercial vehicle violations, issued 2 warnings for child restraint concerns, and ticketed 1 driver for failing to produce a license. These stories and more are available on the free Okotoks Online app. In other news, at least 164 are dead and nearly 1,000 are injured after powerful earthquakes rocked Venezuela. A 12-year-old boy was attacked by a shark

0: this week while swimming in the Bahamas. And the city of Calgary says it was surprised Country Thunder decided to cancel after festival representatives confirmed they were satisfied with the mitigation plans in place for the weekend.
1: Okotoks Online Sports.
0: In World Cup news, Canada fell 2-1 to Switzerland in its matchup yesterday, finishing second in Group B. Canada returns to the pitch on Sunday to take on South Africa. Turning to baseball, the Toronto Blue Jays are looking to rebound today after a 3-1 loss to the Houston Astros last night. The Jays open a 4-game homestand against the Texas Rangers today, with first pitch set for just after 5 o'clock. In local baseball, the Okotoks Dogs are in Fort McMurray for 4. The Dogs picked up a 9-2 win over the Giants last night and will look to carry that momentum into tonight's match at 7. And in week 4 of the CFL, the

0: The Edmonton Elks are on the road tonight to tangle with the Blue Bombers. Kickoff is at 6:30.
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0: Mix of sun and cloud this afternoon and high of 23 with a chance for showers and risk of thunderstorm. Partly cloudy tonight with a chance for showers, risk of thunderstorm, and overnight low of 12. Increasing cloudiness tomorrow morning with a 60% chance of rain in the afternoon and high of 21. More showers on Saturday with a high of 16.
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It's Felix Cartel, The Way on the Drive Home Show. I'm Candace Johnson. Ella Langley's going to be in Calgary next week for the Calgary Stampede. She's playing the Cowboys Music Festival on, oh my gosh, Friday, July 10th. It's just around the corner. Here she is with Choosin' Texas on the Drive Home Show. Just when

0: Trench. It's Stutter on the Drive Home Show. I'm Candace Johnson. We were just chatting sports. The FIFA World Cup, of course, yesterday. Team Canada lost to Switzerland, but they still have another game Sunday against South Africa. Also this weekend in sports, the Jays are hosting the Rangers today at 5, and the Calgary Stampeders will be in BC this weekend for a matchup at 5 p.m. with the BC Lions.
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12: Okotoks Online Weather.
13: 23 and partly cloudy this afternoon with a chance of rain and risk of thunderstorm. Low of 12 tonight and partly cloudy with a chance of showers and risk of thunderstorm. 60% chance of rain tomorrow with a high of 21 and more rain on Saturday with a high of 16. For the full 7-day forecast, go to okotoksonline.com. 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

Well, that is Spin on the Drive Home Show. I'm Candace Johnson on your Thursday. Calgary Stampede just around the corner. There's going to be so many great shows and, of course, free admission days. I've got a list of days you can go to the Stampede for free after Dua Lipa and Houdini.

0: on the Drive Home Show. It's Candace Johnson with you. We are 1 week away from the Calgary Stampede sneak a peek. Yeah, that always happens on Thursday night. Then Friday is parade day. Next Friday, July 3rd, is parade day. And with the Calgary Stampede, yeah, sure, things are a little pricey these days. So why not go on a day that you don't have to pay admission? Here are your free Stampede days. Put them in your calendar. We've got Parade to Park 1 week from Friday. Right after the parade, head to the park. It'll be free. Tim Hortons Family Days on July 5th, TC Energy Community Days, July 7th, and BMO Kids Day, July 8th.
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5: Okotoks Online weather.
6: Mix of sun and cloud this afternoon and high of 23 with a chance for showers and risk of thunderstorm. Partly cloudy tonight with a chance for showers, risk of thunderstorm, and overnight low of 12. Increasing cloudiness tomorrow morning with a 60% chance of rain in the afternoon and high of 21. More showers on Saturday with a high of 16. For the full 7-day forecast, go to okotoksonline.com. I'm Julie Patton.

0: It's Finger 11, One Thing on the Drive Home Show, the Eagle 100.9. I'm Candace Johnson. We've got another little free library here in Okotoks, but this one is a little extra special. It's been modeled after the historic Okotoks Grain Elevator. You can find this little free library at 9 Poplar Avenue. We've got a picture of it and more details up on our website, okotoksonline.com.
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2: 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With your local news, I'm Julie Patton. An Okotoks couple has taken the meaning of Little Free Library to a whole new level. Jackie Smolchich and her husband Mike manage the Okotoks Grain Elevator Free Library at 9 Poplar Ave.
3: Because ours is so big, we have so many books. If you don't have a book to trade, you can still come and just grab one or grab two or three.
2: Mike originally built a phone booth in 2019 to host the library, but recently replaced it with the grain elevator due to weathering. On Tuesday, Diamond Valley Fire and Rescue responded to back-to-back emergency calls near McLean Lake. During the response to one emergency call, crews assisted with the landing of two Stars Air Ambulance helicopters. One of the incidents involved a paragliding accident, while the second was a motor vehicle collision. Highwood High School students marked a major milestone yesterday as 114 students graduated. The annual ceremony began at the Museum of the Highwood, where students took their traditional class photo. Graduates then marched to George Lane Memorial Park, where families, friends, and community members gathered for the formal ceremony. Valedictorian Alicia Seward addressed her classmates, reflecting on the memories, challenges, and the friendships formed during their time in high school. And Alberta Sheriffs from High River, in partnership with Soutina Nation Police Service, conducted an integrated commercial vehicle check stop earlier this month. In total, 200 vehicles passed through the check stop. Officers conducted 7 commercial vehicle inspections, with 3 vehicles passing, 2 requiring repairs, and 2 placed out of service. 12

0: commercial vehicle violations were identified, two warnings were issued for child restraint concerns, and one driver was fined for failing to produce an operator's license. To read more on these stories, visit okotoksonline.com. In other news, powerful earthquakes rocked Venezuela, resulting in 164 deaths and nearly 1,000 injuries. A $400 million carbon capture facility proposed for Edmonton could be cancelled after changes to Alberta's carbon tax. And a 7-year-old girl discovered a sea star fossil at a Calgary playground, estimated to be between 250 and 400 million years old.
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0: In World Cup action, Canada dropped a 2-1 decision to Switzerland yesterday. Canada finished second in Group B and will now face South Africa on Sunday. In Major League Baseball, the Toronto Blue Jays open a 4-game series against the Texas Rangers today. Game 1 gets underway just after 5. In the WCBL, the Okotoks Dogs are continuing their Fort McMurray road trip today. The Dogs defeated the Giants 9-2 last night and will look to keep momentum going when the two teams meet again tonight. Game 2 gets underway at 7. And in the CFL, the Edmonton Elks are in Winnipeg tonight to take on the Blue Bombers. Kickoff is at 6:30.
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0: Mix of sun and cloud this afternoon and high of 23 with a chance for showers and risk of thunderstorm. Partly cloudy tonight with a chance for showers, risk of thunderstorm, and overnight low of 12. Increasing cloudiness tomorrow morning with a 60% chance of rain in the afternoon and high of 21. More showers on Saturday with a high of 16.
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It's Cameron Wickholm, you and me on the Drive Home Show. I'm Candace Johnson. He was supposed to be at Country Thunder Alberta this weekend. And if you're super bummed, there's another country music festival in Alberta this summer. I'm going to tell you more after Gracie Abrams.

It's officially the season of sunscreen and ice cream, and we're diving right in. Grab a scoop and come say hi at our next stop. The fun in the Foothills Cruiser, driven by the Eagle 100.9.

It's Armin van Buuren, Trevor Guthrie. This is What It Feels Like on The Drive Home Show. I'm Candace Johnson. Yesterday, a sad day for a lot of Lainey Wilson fans in particular. Yes, they've decided to cancel Country Thunder Alberta, which was scheduled to start tomorrow. I know, a little last minute. While Country Thunder's blaming the city of Calgary, the city of Calgary says Country Thunder was aware of everything that they say is causing problems. Anyway, if you want to go to a country music festival this summer, you still can.

0: Cameron Wickholm, not going to be at Country Thunder Alberta, but you can catch Cameron and all of those incredible headliners at the Big Valley Jamboree at the end of July in Camrose.
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14: Tonight's partly cloudy with a 60% chance of showers, risk of thunderstorm, and low of 12. 60% chance of showers tomorrow morning, 30% chance of rain in the afternoon with risk of thunderstorm and high of 21. And more rain to come on Saturday with a high of 21. For the full 7-day forecast, go to okotoksonline.com. 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

0: Die For You on the Drive Home Show this morning. You heard it, that Duck Duck Jeep cue to text. When you hear that, that's your cue to text us the word Jeep, and you could be entered to win a Jeep Cherokee Hybrid Limited from your Alberta Jeep dealers. Also, daily qualifiers getting a pair of Callaway Park tickets. Head to the phone lines.
1: Hello.
0: Hi, who's this?
1: This is Lisa.
0: Lisa, you're very chipper today.
1: So far.
0: You just answered the phone in such a good mood.
1: Because I'm out of breath, maybe. I don't know. And I thought the radio station calling.
0: Well, yeah, you should probably answer because it's Candace calling from the radio station. How you doing?
1: Really good, thank you.
0: Really good. This morning you texted in the word Jeep, didn't you?
1: I did.
0: Well, congratulations. Yes. You're officially qualified to win that 2026 Jeep Cherokee Hybrid Limited from your Alberta Jeep dealers.
1: Awesome.
0: Yeah, we're going to do the draw at the end of the summer. Have you seen it yet? It's awesome.
1: Yeah, I have. Yeah.
0: And it's full of rubber ducks already.
1: Yeah, right.
0: We're also going to throw in a pair of Callaway Park tickets for you.
1: Awesome. Thank you very much.
0: Bye.
1: Bye-bye.
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14: It's partly cloudy tonight with a 60% chance of showers, risk of thunderstorm, and overnight low of 12. Mainly cloudy tomorrow with a 60% chance of rain in the morning and 30% chance in the afternoon, risk of thunderstorm, and high of 21. More clouds and rain on Saturday with a high of 21. For the full 7-day forecast, go to OkotoksOnline.com. I'm Julie Patton.
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0: McCray, uh-oh, on the Eagle 100.9. I'm Candace Johnson. I know in the summertime, we're always looking for stuff to do with the kiddos, right? Well, this is great because families across the foothills have an opportunity to connect with local organizations, including the Foothills Local Immigration Partnership. They will be holding a series of events in High River and Okotoks this summer. It kicks off at George Lane Park in High River. We've got all the details on our website about these events, okotoksonline.com.
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2: If you're looking for something to do this weekend, visit the events page on our website. With your local news, I'm Julie Patton. Jackie Smolcheech and her husband Mike manage a little free library in Okotoks. However, the library, which is a replica of the old Okotoks grain elevator, is anything but small.
3: I think when he kind of thought of the idea, he just really ran with it. Like, it was just a perfect match. It worked really well with our community.
2: Built from cedar and stained for durability, the elevator took Mike a year to complete. Diamond Valley Fire and Rescue responded to two emergency calls near McLean Creek on Tuesday. During one of the responses, crews assisted with the landing of two STARS air ambulance helicopters. Officials say STARS plays a critical role in getting patients to trauma centers safely and quickly. One incident involved a paragliding accident, while the other was a motor vehicle collision. Highwood High School students celebrated a major achievement yesterday as 114 students officially graduated. The ceremony began at the Museum of the Highwood, where students gathered for their traditional class photo. Graduates then marched to George Lane Memorial Park for the formal ceremony, joined by family, friends, and members of the community. Valedictorian Alicia Seward encouraged her classmates to pursue their passions and to not be discouraged when they experience setbacks. And Alberta sheriffs from High River and the Soutina Nation Police Service teamed up earlier this month for a commercial vehicle safety check stop aimed at keeping roads safe. The operation, held June 11th along Bullhead Road, saw 200 vehicles. Officers conducted 7 commercial vehicle inspections, with 3 vehicles passing, 2 requiring corrective action, and 2 taken out of service. Police also identified 12 commercial vehicle violations, issued 2 warnings for child restraint concerns, and ticketed 1 driver for failing to produce a license. These stories and more are available on the free Okotoks Online app. In other news, at least 164 are dead and nearly 1,000 are injured after powerful earthquakes rocked Venezuela. A 12-year-old boy was attacked by a shark this week while swimming in the Bahamas. And the city of Calgary says it was surprised Country Thunder decided to cancel after festival representatives confirmed they were satisfied with the mitigation plans in place for the weekend.
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2: In World Cup news, Canada fell 2-1 to Switzerland in its matchup yesterday, finishing second in Group B. Canada returns to the pitch on Sunday to take on South Africa. Turning to baseball, the Toronto Blue Jays are looking to rebound today after a 3-1 loss to the Houston Astros last night. The Jays open a 4-game homestand against the Texas Rangers today, with first pitch set for just after 5 o'clock. In local baseball, the Okotoks Dogs are in Fort McMurray for 4. The Dogs picked up a 9-2 win over the Giants last night and will look to carry that momentum into tonight's match at 7. And in Week 4 of the CFL, the Edmonton Elks are on the road tonight to tangle with the Blue Bombers. Kickoff is at 6:30.
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2: It's partly cloudy tonight with a 60% chance of showers, risk of thunderstorm, and overnight low of 12. Mainly cloudy.

0: Tomorrow with a 60% chance of rain in the morning and 30% chance in the afternoon. Risk of thunderstorm and high of 21. More clouds and rain on Saturday with a high of 21.
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Coming up next, what's happening in entertainment? You'll never guess who joined Lainey Wilson on stage earlier this week. First, it's Justin Bieber here.

0: super fun. Of course, Lainey Wilson was supposed to be in Calgary this weekend for Country Thunder Alberta, but unfortunately, it has been canceled. And check out the new trailer for Sandra Bullock and Nicole Kidman in Practical Magic 2.
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5: Tonight's partly cloudy with a 60% chance of showers, risk of thunderstorm, and low of 12. 60% chance of showers tomorrow morning, 30% chance of rain in the afternoon with risk of thunderstorm and high of 21. And more rain to come on Saturday with a high of 21. For the full 7-day forecast, go to okotoksonline.com. 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

Samson Misery on the Drive Home Show. I'm Candace Johnson. Do you know an amazing woman in our community who's helping build and strengthen it every single day? Well, we've got a new feature called Her Voice presented by CCAN. You can nominate an amazing woman on our website. Go do that now. Here's Lola Young. Speaking of amazing women, it's messy.

Webster, it's your man on the Drive Home Show. I'm Candace Johnson. We are 1 week away from the Calgary Stampede sneak a peek. Yeah, that always happens on Thursday night. Then Friday is parade day. Next Friday, July 3rd, is parade day. And with the Calgary Stampede, yeah, sure, things are a little pricey these days. So why not go on a day that you don't have to pay admission? Here are

0: your free Stampede days. Put them in your calendar. We've got Parade to Park 1 week from Friday. Right after the parade, head to the park. It'll be free. Tim Hortons Family Days on July 5th. 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And BMO Kids Day, July 8th.
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2: It's partly cloudy tonight with a 60% chance of showers, risk of thunderstorm, and overnight low of 12. Mainly cloudy tomorrow with a 60% chance of rain in the morning and 30% chance in the afternoon, risk of thunderstorm, and high of 21. More clouds and rain on Saturday with a high of 21. For the full 7-day forecast, go to okotoksonline.com. I'm Julie Patton.
1: The sun is out and the grill is hot. 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

0: Lori Jepsen, Call Me Maybe on the Eagle 100.9. I'm Candace Johnson. And Okotoks, we've got some fine firefighters, both male and female, and they are fit. Very, very fit. Okotoks firefighters captured gold, silver, and bronze at the FireFit regional event last weekend. We've got all the details and some pictures up on our website, okotoksonline.com.
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